0: Rescue 76.
1: Rescue 76.
0: Are you guys still on the phone with the caller? It says there's no call back.
1: Unfortunately, Rescue 76 all came from the police side, so we won't have any additional information. No, Truck 40 said nothing, pal, so y'all welcome to clear up. Appreciate your efforts.
0: Appreciate it. Thank you.

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2: Rescue 47, I'm sorry about this. 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I got you out on location 1919.

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0: That's affirmative.
1: Appreciate you. Rescue 49, you can disregard. Rescue 40 has picked up the abdominal pain.
0: 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Thank you, fellas.

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0: Yes, sir.
1: Appreciate your issue. Good up. Song work. Rescue 73, you're on disregard. Rescue 39, sweep up the Delta Medical.
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0: Rescue 47, could you get us going code 1 to Parkland on this scene?
1: Truly, Rescue 47, got you going to Parkland, 1940. Just let me know when you're out, please. Appreciate you.
0: Receive.

0: 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We're clear. We'll take the runoff rescue pod in our district.
1: Call request 51. Appreciate you. Keep it up. Stand by for swap. Rescue 5, you hear Scott. 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

47. 47. 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I got you on 1947.

0: 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Thank you, 48. You asking for the phone number to Encore?
1: That's a negative. They've already been contacted.
0: Receive.

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0: 73, I just got an updated apartment for you. It's going to be 527. That's 527.
1: I appreciate it.

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0: 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Can you show us en route and give me that address once again, please?

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0: There's nothing on St. Anne. However, can you assign us to a motor vehicle accident? Davenport and McCall.
1: 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Absolutely, Rick. Did you? I'll get you a route to Charleston Methodist.

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1: McCallum.
0: Nolan?
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1: Rescue 70, appreciate your rescue 25 young, disregard rescue 70, he's picked up the fall victim.
0: 25 receives, thank you, 70s.

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1: Okay.

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1: Right here, 137.
0: Can you send me a rescue to 2527 Britton Ave for a medical emergency, please?
1: So, right here, 137. Would you be gracious? Let me have that address again. I'll have it in my queue.
0: 2527 Brighton Ave, B-R-I-T-T-O-N.
1: Receive, 2725 Brighton, right here, 137. I'll get to your rescue. 660 26.

0: 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You got Rescue 23 backing you up.
1: Received, thank you. And it was, and they all coming to 2527?
0: That's correct, 2527 Brighton.
1: Received.

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0: 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I'll take that run for 781, the bleeding call.
1: Appreciate it. Stand by. Eighty-one, you can disregard 2000 Highland Road risk. 783 has been assigned.
2: 32.
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0: 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If y'all stop and pick it up for us.

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0: 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It's at the main entrance over here.
1: You're saying Knoxville is the main entrance, and that's where we should enter?
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18. Reconfigure. Rescue 4 is still closer. Rescue 26. 26. Can you put us back on that stabbing? We found the patient. Rescue 26. Where was that address at? We are on Hartsdale and Fort Worth Avenue right now.

Let's go now. Structure fire has been reported. Engine 46, engine 40, engine 49, truck 40, truck 25, battalion 5, battalion 1, engine 25 is writ. 6632 Starkey Street, cross of Millet in Coleshire, box 460316. All units be advised it's going to be comm channel 5, attack channel 6. All units short of being route 2146.

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Rescue 8. Rescue 8. We take that run off Rescue 19 at 4712 Cass Avenue. You clear? Rescue 8 is clear, yes.

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Rescue 8, take the diabetic emergency at 4712 Gaston. 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
0: Do you have a callback number for that patient? We got to his residence and no one was in the house. 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
1: I need you to call dispatch by cell phone. 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
0: Received.

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1: Go for 39.
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1: The patient just came up. 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
0: This was a medical alert company that called for him.
1: Roger that. We're speaking with the patient right now.
0: Received.

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0: 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We were en route to Scotland Street for a medical emergency. 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

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Structure fire has been reported. Engine 14, engine 33, engine 15, truck 33, truck 36, battalion 9, battalion 6, engine 11 is ripped. 611 Bucklew Street, cross of Tyler and Brooklyn Avenue, box 14, 00 or 17. 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

0: 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We're going to be southbound Stemmons at Market.
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0: 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We're at Park and Abrams. 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Got like a 2.5 minute ETA.
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0: 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We got a red bar. Can we get the address and...
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0: No.
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1: Rescue 47.
0: Rescue 47, can you send PD to the scene, please?
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1: Receive. 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
1: Rescue 47.
0: Yes, ma'am. Rescue 47, you can cancel PD. She's complying with this. We're going to take it to Parkland.
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0: We talked to the police on the scene. They said that they don't need us. They got it.
1: Receive. Thank you.

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Can you update the address, 3922 Simpson, and recalibrate, see if we're still on this

0: 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We have to just eat.
1: Engine 19, can you reconfigure? 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

0: 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We have PD added to our incident authorization for tow trucks.
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0: Hey, we just drove past 40. 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Yep, we're
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1: 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We got it.
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0: rescue on? Rescue one, go ahead.
1: Rescue one, we are on scene at apartment 449 per IDS. We entered the potential patient's home, but nobody's in there. We already checked. Do you, any more information on this?
0: That's a negative. We got two police elements in or out at this time also. They may have left scene.
1: 660, just to verify, that apartment number is 4049, correct?
0: That's affirmative. That's what they have on there.
1: All right, receive.

Let us go now. Engine 29, engine 57, engine 28, truck 57, truck 37, battalion 4, battalion 10, engine 20 is writ. Structure fire reported. 9600 Forest Lane, apartment 1199, Cross Peak, LBJ. Box 29, triple lot 1. It's going to be Command 5, Tac 6.

fire reported 9600 Forest Lane, apartment 1199, cross street at LBJ Service Road, box 29, triple out 1, all companies en route at 745.

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Engine 57 is involved in a minor LBJ westbound just before Forest Lane on the access road.

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Engine 37. Can you let the shop know we were able to get it running again through the traffic back to the station next year? 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
0: Are y'all in Forest over by Stemmons or over in Battalion 4?
2: Battalion 4. We're on the access road to LBJ going westbound just before Forest Lane.
0: Received, thanks. The map and the dispatch address were not messed up. We just wanted to confirm.

0: 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We're currently in Sitka, minor evasion enforcement.
1: Sitka enforcement, number of SWAT.

0: Battalion 4, got you assigned to the monitor. LBJ and Forrest, Battalion 7, you're clear.
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1: 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We're going to have, there is a callback number for you, Bill.
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0: Were you calling us on 16?
1: We were moving our office right now. Should have exit Preston Road off 635.
0: Receive, y'all need a truck?
1: Negative.

0: we're in route code 1 to Medical City, Dallas. Our MDC will not update.
1: Frank, you're going code 1, Medical City of Dallas. Is that correct? We'll go ahead and put you in out there.
0: That is correct. Thank you. Engine 20, go ahead. Pelican disregard, we haven't pulled into the parking lot. Received, Engine 20 disregard, thank you.

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0: 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NBC is restarting.
1: This is Med. Last unit, come on. 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
0: This is Rescue 20. We're at a hospital. It's currently restarting.
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0: Hey, Med 4, we had one of the employees at McDonald's call us. Is there a second patient there?
1: That's a negative. You can disregard Rescue 22. There's not a second patient. There's not even really an initial patient. We were just inside. All is clear.
0: Receive Med 4, thank you. Rescue 22, you may disregard.
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1: 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I've got an abandoned child in a car.
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0: 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We're clear enough from the hospital. 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
0: 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We're on scene now.
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All units responding. 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
1: We see Rescue 6, stand by, I'm going to reconfigure this. Rescue 6, you can disregard, that's going to be 48th District. Did you want to run off 44, you say?
0: That's affirmative.
1: Rescue 6, you now got the medical emergency, Jeffrey Street, South Boulevard. Rescue 44, you clear.
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0: 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We'll take that run from Rescue 11 at the airport.
1: 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Do you have the fall victim 8008 Herb Keller Way? 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
1: Received.
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1: Rescue 23,
0: go ahead.
1: We're clear, we can take that run off Rescue 15 at 1363 Morrell.
0: Rescue 23, you know, I got the overdose, 1663 Morrell. Med 6 on scene, dark police on scene. Rescue 15, you're clear.

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0: We just came up on a wreck on Royal and Central. Can you add an ambulance to the run that we were on and put us on this one?
1: Rescue 10,

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0: Can we go ahead and get 684, 685, please?

0: 22. Hey, we're clearing up. We're at Shady Brook and Park. I think we could be at 27 to 68 54 Stillman.
1: Twenty-seven, this car. 27, see this car.

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0: 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Rescue 10, go.
1: 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Put us in route, please.
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0: is 27. 27. 28 goes to the Forest Lane station. Y'all got apartment number. Excuse me, correct me. It was 22, it is 22 in fire. Received engine 27, they are on the same part. Y'all can do cigar. Proceed, thank you.
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2: Engine 22.
0: 22.
2: Hey, you have rescue 29 assigned with engine 27. 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
0: Engine 22, I can barely read you.
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0: Engine 22, you're barely readable. Can you repeat?
2: 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They have disregarded, but you keep rescue 29 coming for their conference.
0: Engine 22, are you needing a rescue?
2: You already have rescue 29 assigned. 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You had them assigned with engine 27. 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
0: We're back at the scene. I think they cleared up and left.
1: I believe they're down here. I still see the police with the lights on in this parking lot.
2: Truck 27 is going to 9310 North Central Expressway, northbound.
1: Truck 53 into 32, y'all can disregard, we'll get it.
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Easy 48. Yeah. 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
1: 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Also, it's going to be on exit 6, exit ramp. It's going to be on the off ramp.

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2: 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We're arriving on scene in ETA in 3 seconds. Thank you.
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0: The date the address to navigate express eastbound at Welch, and we're looking around to get it.
1: Repeat, eastbound at Welch.

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1: We didn't see anything eastbound or westbound from 175 to the river. You can disregard.
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1: Rescue 21, that's an affirmative. 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
0: Rescue 21, there's two different ones.
1: Receipt, are you going to need an additional rescue out there?
0: Rescue 21, we're covering one. 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
0: 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It looks like you hit 1100 Camp Wisdom.

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Engine 11. Yes, sir, we're over an hour and a half waiting on PD. I know we have one assigned, but he's gone from one side of the city. Now he's over by 43. He's nowhere near us. Can you figure out what's going on? Stand by, Engine 11.

0: 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Engine 11, we called over to the other side. 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

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Received it today. 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
0: That's affirmative.
1: We'll give him a call.

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0: 660, I'm not sure if this is going to be the same thing, but this might be another accident. Do you have a vehicle description? We're at northbound Stemmons at Empire Central. We've got three vehicles right here.
1: .47, that's all we're going to have. This came from DSO.
0: Appreciate it.

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0: Receive truck 4, we'll get you clear and back, 1558.

Rescue 1. Go ahead, Rescue 1. We're clear from the hospital. We'll take that horn from 11. Engine Victor Route 55, 3 Gallon Fox Drive. Rescue 11 received. Disregard.

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0: We're clear. We can take that runoff of Rescue 72 in our district.
1: Rescue 54, you know the motor vehicle accident. Rescue 72, you're clear. We drew clear.

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Mid 6, you'll get disregard. Mid 6, receive disregard.

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0: We're clear for fire, NBC. We'll take that aggravated assault from 25.
1: Stand by for the swap.
0: Engine 11 and Ralph. Avondale and Gilbert.
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1: 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Rescue 218.
0: It's a double bomb. We're Rescue 218, or do they need another rescue?
1: Rescue 218, are you going to need a second rescue?
2: We are not on scene yet, so we do not know.
1: 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It looks like it's just one injured person.
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0: 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I want to.
1: Before Rescue 34,
0: Venison. Rescue 34, sir.
1: Engine 11. This is going to be on central. We go ahead and have trouble on, please. Received, Engine 11. We'll add Truck 11 and Rescue. Thank you.
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0: 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We're right across the street from 3571 West Wheeler.

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2: You got DPD now. I'm putting a comment now, but we need them ASAP. We got, we're in a bad spot here, and we have some argument between the parties.
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0: 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It's in the comments, but I see we've got two units assigned now. Thank you.
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0: I gotta get that information from you.
2: Can you give me the address of this incident?
1: 29. For comments, call taker says just a female child about 11 to 12 years old locked in a bedroom, forced entry likely, and you do have the callback for the father if needed.
0: Receive. We're outside the door. We're going to do forceful entry. Can you get DPD assigned? The 12-year-old at home alone. Father's an hour out.
1: 660 received.

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1: 29.
0: Yeah, DPD, expedite the response. This is a 1-year-old. 1-year-old child, hold on.
1: Receiving confirming 1-year-old child, is that correct?

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1: And 29-660, you can cancel DPD. Turns out the mother was locked into the back room. The child was in the living room, so they don't need DPD.
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0: 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We've got a red bar. 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